0: and Tuesday night will be clear with a low of plus 12. 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

0: 1061, Taste of Summer is back with Kingston Midstream. So make sure you pack your appetite.
1: So good.
0: And maybe a few extra napkins. You're going to need them. Every Wednesday, you'll find us around Estevan firing up the grill for the Taste of Summer Charity Barbecue. 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

Post Malone, Morgan Wallen. I had some help on Country 106.1. Good morning. Hope you're having a fantastic start to your Tuesday. Sitting at 11, high of 23. Here's Kenny Chesney. Carry on.

0: There's Tyler Joe Miller under the influence on Country 106.1. Good morning. I'm Brock Cullen. Hope you're having a wonderful Tuesday. Sitting at 14 this morning, high today of 23, a mix of sun and cloud throughout the day today. Let's get into it. It is time for the birthday corner.
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1: Good morning, it's Tuesday, July 21st. The Estevan police have laid drug trafficking charges following a traffic stop. The Golden Eels are sending 28 swimmers to provincials. And after today's pleasant temperatures, the summer heat is back for the rest of the week. For Discover Estevan News, I'm Daniel Esplin. Estevan police say a traffic stop during the night shift last Wednesday led to several serious charges. They state the driver was arrested for drug-impaired driving. After the arrest, officers found multiple bags of cocaine, cash, and items they say are consistent with drug trafficking. The driver is also charged with possession of cocaine for the purpose of trafficking, and police say the accused was held in custody until sober and will appear before a justice of the peace at a later date. The Canosie Lake Kitchen Party is celebrating its 20th anniversary this summer. The event has grown over the years, adding new programs to meet the changing needs of the community. Executive Director Michelle Amy says one of the most successful additions came after the pandemic.
2: And we are running simultaneously a specialized

it anyway. Jade Eagleson on Country 106.1. Good morning. Hope you're having a great Tuesday. High today of 23 with a mix of sun and cloud. Here's Hardy, favorite country song.

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There's the Recklaws, honky talking about on Country 106.1. Good morning. Hope you're having a great Tuesday. Sitting at 19 this morning, high of 23 with the mix of sun and cloud throughout the day. Here's High Valley, Fools.

Sully Burrows, Rally Around on Country 106.1. Good morning and happy Tuesday. Sitting at 19, high of 23, mix of sun and cloud throughout the day today. The Royal Canadian Legion Estevan Bingo Nights are on every Thursday at

0: 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I swear, girl, you could have anyone you choose. I should start asking questions before you get up and leave.
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It's Dallas Smith and Good Time Goes. How you doing? I'm Tank Montana. Bailey Zimmerman on the way for you, as well as Tennille Art, Luke Bryan, and here's George Strait.

0: It's Bailey Zimmerman's Chevy Silverado. Bailey currently on his U.S. tour, which includes a lot of state fairs, including Wisconsin, Missouri, and Illinois in August. And then, just like Luke Combs, he's going to be heading off to Europe to play several shows throughout Europe, including the U.K., the Netherlands, Germany, Sweden, and Norway. If you'd like more information about to where Bailey's playing, check out Bailey Zimmerman Music.
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Click the sun icon at the bottom of the Discover Estevan app.